0: Ozzy Osbourne with Mr. Crowley on Steve Gorman Rocks. Ozzy Osbourne, a family man, quite famously, very proud of his kids, as am I. If there's one thing I have in common with Ozzy Osbourne, it's that we both love our kids more than words could possibly express. A big night for my son last night. I'm going to brag on him. He is a young man working his way through a career in television production, and a show that he worked on called DTF St. Louis won several Emmy Awards last night. Now, my son was not the recipient of those individual awards, but to be a part of a show that won 6 or 7 Emmy Awards is a huge deal. He's 26 years old, just getting his career started, and he is with the right group of folks. They're already working on another show, another 2 shows, in fact, and I just wanted to share that news with you. I used to say, I'm not an empty nester, I'm a bird launcher. And man, watching my bird fly, best feeling in the world.
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17: I'm meteorologist Laura Lockwood with your KX 92 weatherology forecast. 44 tonight under clear skies. Winds out of the north, 5 to 10 miles per hour. High temperatures reach up to 68. Tomorrow, sunshine mixed with clouds at times. Cloudy skies expected tomorrow night. Slight chance for showers. Lows around 52. A mix of clouds and sun Thursday with highs around 72. 68. Thunderstorms likely Friday. I'm meteorologist Laura Lockwood on KX 92. Right now, it's 64 degrees.
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19: Steve Gorman rocks. Yeah, Bigfoot. I saw him. He's here in the woods of Michigan. Oh, by the way, it's Gonzo from Saginaw, Michigan.
18: Thanks for the info, Gonzo. 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

0: It's time for Questionable Wisdom on Steve Gorman Rocks. Here's April Rose with tonight's question.
1: Kyle, listening on 97 LAV in Grand Rapids, said his upstairs neighbors keep waking up his newborn with their music. He's gone over and asked them to turn it down, but they flat out refused. Steve, what should he do?
2: Kyle, brother, you are in the driver's seat in this situation. Trust me, because if your upstairs neighbor is still living a life where he cranks loud music all the time, the one thing he's not prepared for is the sound of a crying baby at all hours of the day and night. You've got all the leverage. Not only do you walk your crying baby to his door every time that baby starts to cry, you need to simply record the sound of your crying baby and put that on your stereo, put your speakers to your floor, and just blast that sucker anytime that kid's not in the apartment. I mean, people that don't have kids, they will go through any number of flaming hoops to get away from the sound of a crying baby. It's all you, Kyle. You just got to get a little aggressive. But trust me when I say you have the wild card in the deck. You've got the ace of spades. You just got to play it.
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0: Yeah, if you're hungover, stay away from Steve Gorman. 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
1: Steve Gorman Sports. Well, the more things change, the more they stay the same. I know we only have one game to go off of, but the Kansas City Chiefs, oh boy, they look like the Kansas City Chiefs. They picked up Kenneth Walker III, the MVP of last season's Super Bowl with Seattle, and he debuted strong. 173 rushing yards on Monday night against a very highly regarded Broncos defense. Are you kidding me? 23 carries, 173 rushing yards, 3 catches, 18 receiving yards, 2 touchdowns on 191 yards. That's all you need to know. The Kansas City Chiefs did not need Patrick Mahomes to do everything. And Patrick Mahomes, in case you're wondering, well, he looks like Patrick Mahomes of old. After his knee surgery in December, if you're wondering if he still got it, the answer was, oh, he very much still has it. The Kansas City Chiefs reminded everybody that last year was a bad year. 1 out of 10. And something tells me this year will be very different. The Chiefs are back. That's bad news for the rest of the league. 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

say you. 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

0: Rat with Round and Round on Steve Gorman Rocks from Out of the Cellar from 1985. In 1987, the Georgia Satellites went to number one on the Billboard chart with this one, Keep Your Hands to Yourself.
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0: Foreigner, Blue Morning, Blue Day on Steve Gorman Rocks. It was a sunny day this morning when I woke up in Minneapolis, and I was in a great mood. And I'll tell you why. Because a dear friend of mine won a bunch of Emmy Awards yesterday. I've never known anybody that won Emmy Awards, or Oscars for that matter. I mean, I know people who've won Grammys, and I'm friendly with some people who've won Grammys, but I've never had a very close, personal, dear friend get that kind of recognition. And one of my closest friends, a guy named Steve Conrad, won a bunch of Grammys for a show called DTF St. Louis last night. And I just know peripherally how much effort goes into putting together a show like that. Not just from the guy that wrote the whole thing and directed it, but from everybody on the crew. You're talking about 100 people working so hard day in and day out for a year to put out 7 hours, ultimately, of great television. Those awards don't mean their show was any better than anybody else's, but it just meant that it was time to shine a bright light on a good man. I couldn't be happier. I've been in the best mood all day. Congrats to Steve and to his entire team.
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20: I'm meteorologist Laura Lockwood with your KX 92 weatherology forecast. Clear skies tonight, lows around 44, winds out of the north, around 5 miles per hour. Sunshine mixed with clouds at times. Tomorrow, daytime highs approaching 68. Slight chance of rain showers tomorrow night, lows around 52. A blend of clouds and sun Thursday, with highs in the low 70s. Rain showers likely Friday. I'm meteorologist Ulora Lockwood on KX 92. Currently 57.
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0: It's time for Questionable Wisdom on Steve Gorman Rocks. 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
1: Kyle, listening on 97 LAV in Grand Rapids, said his upstairs neighbors keep waking up his newborn with their music. He's gone over and asked them to turn it down, but they flat out refused. Steve, what should he do?
2: Kyle, brother, you are in the driver's seat in this situation. Trust me. Because if your upstairs neighbor is still living a life where he cranks loud music all the time, the one thing he's not prepared for is the sound of a crying baby at all hours of the day and night. You've got all the leverage. Not only do you walk your crying baby to his door every time that baby starts to cry, you need to simply record the sound of your crying baby and put that on your stereo, put your speakers to your floor, and just blast that sucker anytime that kid's not in the apartment. I mean, people that don't have kids, they will go through any number of flaming hoops to get away from the sound of a crying baby. It's all you, Kyle. You just got to get a little aggressive. But trust me when I say you have the wild card in the deck. You've got the ace of spades. You just got to play it.
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0: 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We're giving out Steve's number so you can do just that. 844-446-7626. 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
1: Steve Gorman Sports. Well, the more things change, the more they stay the same. I know we only have one game to go off of, but the Kansas City Chiefs, oh boy, they look like the Kansas City Chiefs. They picked up Kenneth Walker III, the MVP of last season's Super Bowl with Seattle, and he debuted strong. 173 rushing yards on Monday night against a very highly regarded Broncos defense. Are you kidding me? 23 carries, 173 rushing yards, 3 catches, 18 receiving yards, 2 touchdowns on 191 yards. That's all you need to know. The Kansas City Chiefs did not need Patrick Mahomes to do everything. And Patrick Mahomes, in case you're wondering, well, he looks like Patrick Mahomes of old. After his knee surgery in December, if you're wondering if he still got it, the answer was, oh, he very much still has it. The Kansas City Chiefs reminded everybody that last year was a bad year. 1 out of 10. And something tells me this year will be very different. The Chiefs are back. That's bad news for the rest of the league. 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
20: I'm meteorologist Laura Lockwood with your KX 92 weatherology forecast. Clear skies tonight, lows around 44, winds out of the north, around 5 miles per hour. Sunshine mixed with clouds at times tomorrow, daytime highs approaching 68. Slight chance of rain showers tomorrow night, lows around 52. A blend of clouds and sun Thursday with highs in the low 70s, rain showers likely Friday. I'm meteorologist Laura Lockwood on KX 92. Currently, it's 54 degrees.

0: The Doors on Steve Gorman Rocks. Most people think of The Doors and they think primarily of Jim Morrison. That makes sense. He was the lightning rod, the catalyst. But don't sleep on the fact that the other three musicians in that band were top shelf. A truly great band. Morrison, as I said, the catalyst. He is the way in, but he was not the end all. And that's not taking a single thing away from Jim Morrison. He is a rock and roll icon. A man the likes of which we had never seen before and really haven't seen anything quite like him ever since. The Doors actually started in 1965. Now, they hit the scene with Light My Fire in 67, but imagine this band in 1965. That's a time of the Beatles' Help, the Stones' Satisfaction. And in my memory, in my mind, when I look back, that still feels like eons before the Summer of Love of 67. No, they were figuring out their sound. They were getting it together while the Beatles were just introducing themselves to marijuana and expanding their sounds. I would love to have seen The Doors 1965, 1966 ahead of the album release. I'm sure for people that used to see the band back then, they recognized, okay, this might not be great, but it's going somewhere new. And if they just keep it together, well, greatness is right around the corner.
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0: It's time for Questionable Wisdom on Steve Gorman Rocks. Here's April Rose with tonight's question.
1: Kyle, listening on 97 LAV in Grand Rapids, said his upstairs neighbors keep waking up his newborn with their music. He's gone over and asked them to turn it down, but they flat out refused. Steve, what should he do?
2: Kyle, brother, you are in the driver's seat in this situation. Trust me, because if your upstairs neighbor is still living a life where he cranks loud music all the time, the one thing he's not prepared for is the sound of a crying baby at all hours of the day and night. You've got all the leverage. Not only do you walk your crying baby to his door every time that baby starts to cry, you need to simply record the sound of your crying baby and put that on your stereo, put your speakers to your floor, and just blast that sucker anytime that kid's not in the apartment. I mean, people that don't have kids, they will go through any number of flaming hoops to get away from the sound of a crying baby. It's all you, Kyle. You just got to get a little aggressive. But trust me when I say you have the wild card in the deck. You've got the ace of spades. You just got to play it.
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11: 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Bigfoot. I saw him. 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Oh, by the way, it's Gonzo from Saginaw, Michigan.
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2: I'm meteorologist Laura Lockwood with your KX92 weatherology forecast. Lows around 46 overnight under clear skies, northeast winds around 5 miles per hour. Wednesday, daytime highs approaching 69. Overcast, Wednesday night, slight chance of rain showers, 52. A blend of clouds and sun, Thursday, with highs around 72. 64, rain showers likely, Friday. I'm meteorologist Ulora Lockwood on KX92. Currently, it's 50 degrees.
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2: I'm meteorologist Laura Lockwood with your KX92 weatherology forecast. Lows around 46 overnight under clear skies, northeast winds around 5 miles per hour. Wednesday, daytime highs approaching 69. Overcast, Wednesday night, slight chance of rain showers, 52. A blend of clouds and sun, Thursday, with highs around 72. 64, rain showers likely, Friday. I'm meteorologist Ulora Lockwood on KX92. Currently, it's 50 degrees.
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2: I'm meteorologist Laura Lockwood with your KX92 weatherology forecast. Lows around 46 overnight under clear skies. Northeast winds around 5 miles per hour. Wednesday, daytime highs approaching 69. Overcast Wednesday night, slight chance of rain showers, 52. A blend of clouds and sun Thursday with highs around 72. 64, rain showers likely Friday. I'm meteorologist Laura Lockwood on KX92. Currently, it's 50 degrees.
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2: I'm meteorologist Laura Lockwood with your KX92 weatherology forecast. 48 overnight under mainly clear skies, northeasterly winds around 5 miles per hour. High temperatures reach up to 70 Wednesday, partly cloudy. Slight chance for showers Wednesday night, lows level off around 53, overcast. Partly cloudy Thursday with highs around 74. 62, rain showers likely Friday. I'm meteorologist Laura Lockwood on KX92. Right now, it's 50 degrees.
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2: I'm meteorologist Laura Lockwood with your KX92 weatherology forecast. 48 overnight under mainly clear skies, northeasterly winds around 5 miles per hour. High temperatures reach up to 70 Wednesday, partly cloudy. Slight chance for showers Wednesday night, lows level off around 53, overcast. Partly cloudy Thursday with highs around 74. 62, rain showers likely Friday. I'm meteorologist Laura Lockwood on KX92, currently 48.
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Every weeknight from 7 p.m. to midnight, Alexandria rocks right here. Hey, I'm Steve Gorman. This is the show that brings you lots of great, insightful stories behind the scenes of all the great tunes and the bands that gave them to us. And yeah, we do have a whole lot of fun. 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

peaches won't. KX92, the Steve Miller Band, the title track from the album The Joker back to 1973. Good morning, I'm Michael Wright from the Mission Mechanical Plumbing, Heating, and Air Conditioning Studios. We say happy hump day midway through the work week. Also, getting closer and closer to homecoming weekend for the Alexandria Cardinals and an awful lot of high schools from all across the KX92 listening area. And 2 days till we start the grape stomp out at Carlos Creek Winery. There's a lot going on. And weather-wise today, pretty choice day on the way, although it's going to be cloudy. We'll see a high temp right around 70. We're at 49 in the Lakes area now. We don't have any wind to deal with. Humidity stands at 93%. Leave it right here. Your complete KX92 weatherology forecast. That's coming up in just a few moments. Steely Dan this hour. Also, Styx on the way. Right now, Chicago on KX92.

X92. How about that? Mark Farner on the lead vocals. Grand Funk Railroad. I'm your captain, and that's how Mark got his nickname of the captain. I'm Michael Wright. Great to be a part of your Wednesday morning. The Alexandria Halloween Parade coming up on October 31st. It'll get underway at 2 in the afternoon. The parade starts at 4th and Broadway. It'll head several blocks south to 9th and Broadway. The theme this year, it's going to be a fun one. A royal Halloween ball dress up like a prince, a princess, a king, a queen, a wizard, an enchanted creature. Whatever you think is going to fit the theme.

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1: I'm meteorologist Laura Lockwood with your KX92 weatherology forecast brought to you by Egg Country. Daytime highs approaching 70 today under partly cloudy skies. Winds out of the southeast, 8 to 15 miles per hour. Slight chance for showers tonight. Lows dip down to about 53. Cloudy skies expected. Sunshine mixed with clouds at times. Tomorrow, highs level off around 74. I'm meteorologist Laura Lockwood on KX92. Right now, it's 48 degrees.
2: 11 days just like this. Hardly any wind at all. Humidity stands at 93%. Pete Townsend on KX92.

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1: 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Back to 1974, Ricky, don't lose that number. It's a KX92 Super 70s classic. Up and at 'em on a Wednesday morning, I'm Michael Wright. Lots of high school sports from all across the KX92 listening area. The Alexandria Cardinal volleyball team, they were in action last night. So were the boys soccer team and the girls soccer team, for that matter, as well. So we'll dig up as many high school sports results that we can and pass them along your way on the sports update coming up right around 6:15. Also, lots of high school football coming up this weekend, too. And as we mentioned earlier, homecoming for the Alexandria Cardinals and lots of other schools from all across the KX92 listening area. The Minnesota Twins continuing their series at Target Field against the Yankees as well. So stick around. Sports update right around 6:15. 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
7: I'm meteorologist Laura Lockwood with your KX92 weatherology forecast, brought to you by Egg Country. Daytime highs approaching 70 today under partly cloudy skies. Winds out of the southeast, 8 to 15 miles per hour. Slight chance for showers tonight. Lows dip down to about 53. Cloudy skies expected. Sunshine mixed with clouds at times. Tomorrow, highs level off around 74. I'm meteorologist Laura Lockwood on KX92. Right now, it's 48 degrees.
1: No wind, pretty quiet morning, 93% humidity. 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

0: Maniacs 92, Bryan Adams from the 1987 release Into the Fire. Love that album all the way through. Moments away from Stevie D. He's in the newsroom filling in for Mark Anthony in moments.
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0: KX92 in the Cars off the album Heartbeat City back to 1984 for a KX92 80s classic track and Hello Again. Rico Cassick on the lead vocals. It was 7 years ago yesterday that he was found dead in his New York City apartment at the age of 75. It's 5:57, 3 minutes away from 6, into the newsroom on this Wednesday morning. Filling in for Mark Anthony once again, Stevie D is here with our first local and regional update. Good morning to you.
1: Thank you, Michael. Good morning. First off in news, some Minnesota farmers and ranchers affected by drought are getting more time to replace livestock sold because of dry conditions. The IRS says Minnesota is among 49 states covered by an extension of federal tax relief. It applies in qualifying areas that experience severe, extreme, or exceptional drought during the year ending August 31st. Eligible producers who sold draft, dairy, or breeding livestock because of drought can receive additional time to replace those animals and defer taxes on gains from the sales. Livestock raised for slaughter and poultry are not included. Well, the Alexandria City Council met Monday night. Here's Tom Chorley with part two of his three-part series.
2: The 2026-2027 school year annual agreement with District 206 for security services provided by the police department will include a three-quarter time officer at both Discovery Middle School and Alexandria Area High School. The agreement is for an amount not to exceed $156,000. The remaining improvements to the third base spectator area at Canute Nelson Ballpark are intended to generally match the existing first base seating and viewing area while addressing deteriorated asphalt, bare soil, drainage, accessibility, and pedestrian safety. Work completed? The 100-foot by 11-foot concrete walkway, partial installation of the high-top railing. Remaining improvements? The artificial turf base, the ADA pedestrian ramp, ramp handrails, the paver walkway and steps, the high-top bar railing, the 40LF prefabricated railing, the concrete surfacing, and the retaining wall. Total listed cost, $39,900. The artificial turf material and installation will be completed and donated by AYBA. The city's estimated share is $40,000 from the Park Development Fund. The current outfield fence at Canute Nelson Ballpark is exhibiting signs of the end of its useful life. Fencehall of Glenwood submitted the lowest quote with a new 7-foot-high black-coated chain-link fence, including the replacement of all posts with new top and bottom fence rails and a 10-foot-wide drive-through gate in the right field corner. Removal and disposal of the existing fence will be completed by Public Works staff just prior to the new installation at a cost of $28,000 to come from the Capital Improvement Fund. The lighting system at Canute Nelson Memorial Ballpark was installed in 1983 and has become costly and difficult to maintain each year. The city must hire an electrical contractor and use a fire department aerial truck to replace lamps and ballasts, with an approximate cost of $175 per lamp and $500 per ballast. Replacement parts are also becoming more difficult to find. Three electrical contractors were solicited for the work. One quote from Border States Electric of Alexandria included all lighting fixtures as specified, along with an alternate bid to supply the remote drivers located at the base of each light pole. Cost of the lighting update, $74,026. This is Tom Chorley.
1: Thank you, Tom. And the Minnesota Wild are keeping coach John Hines with a multi-year contract extension. Hines took over in November of 2023 and has guided Minnesota to two playoff appearances. Last season, the Wild won their first playoff series in 11 years. The new deal begins with the 2027-28 season. Training camp opens Thursday in St. Paul. Turning to our weather, cloudy today with a high of 70, a small chance of scattered showers early tonight, and partly cloudy, a low of 53. Partly cloudy and a little warmer tomorrow, a high of 74. Cloudy, breezy, and cooler Friday with scattered showers likely, a high of 62. Cloudy Saturday with a high of 67, and Sunday, cloudy with a chance of scattered showers, a high of 66. Michael, what's our current temp?
0: We are sitting at 48 degrees in the lakes area. No wind. Humidity stands at 96%. Yeah, I think the regular season for the Wild gets underway October 3rd. So that's coming up just around the corner. Also, speaking of hockey, the Alexandria Blizzard, they're about 8 days away right in there from their opening season. Their first home game will be on October 10th. All kinds of things to look forward to. Also looking forward to this hump day work day at 6:02. Let's bring it on.
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0: 92 from the Mission Mechanical Plumbing, Heating, and Air Conditioning Studios. Pretty much powered by that song right there. Scorpions off their one of their biggest commercial successes ever, the Blackout album back to 1982. Good morning, I'm Michael Wright at 6:06, 6 minutes past 6. A lot of cloud cover in the forecast today, going for a high temp right around 70 degrees. We're at 48 in the Lakes area now. No wind, 96% humidity. Leave it right here. We'll have your complete KX92 weatherology forecast and the sports update both on the way in about 10 minutes. Classic Rush next. Big deals.
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0: KX92, the Real Estate by Joe, classic rock and roll morning show. It's Rush from the album Moving Pictures. All kinds of great stuff on that album. It's 6:17, 17 minutes past 6. Good morning. I'm Michael Wright. It's time for the sports update in local sports. The Alexandria Cardinal volleyball team, they hosted St. Cloud Apollo last night and beat them in straight sets. They'll host Bemidji tomorrow night in case you can't make it to the match. 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You can also find the link to live stream video to the match. In other high school volleyball from around the KX92 listening area, Albany over St. Cloud Cathedral, Belgrade Bruton El Rosa took care of Swanville, Benson set back Long Prairie Gray Eagle, Frigus Falls top Brainerd, Osakis dumped Upsala, Battle Lake on the losing end to Hillcrest Lutheran Academy. Melrose was a winner over Montevideo, Wadena Deer Creek with a win against Park Rapids. West Central area beaten by Underwood, Kirko and Murdoch Sunberg in the win column against Yellow Medicine East. Brandon Evansville was stopped by Hancock, Minnewaska area bested Bold, and Sauk Center over Morris. Meanwhile, the Cardinal boys soccer team, they hosted Fergus Falls last night, beat them by a score of 4-2. They'll travel to Wilmer tomorrow night. Other area boys soccer, Hillcrest Lutheran Academy lost to Moorhead. Melrose was beaten by Albany. Long Prairie Gray Eagle, a winner against Central Minnesota Christian. The Cardinal girls soccer team also played last night. They were at Fergus Falls and smoked them 9-2. They'll play again tomorrow night, hosting Brainerd. One other girls soccer result from within the listening area last night. Albany took a loss against St. Cloud Cathedral. Other upcoming Cardinal sports coming up tomorrow night besides the volleyball team and both soccer teams playing once again. The girls tennis team is at Sauk Rapids Rice while the girls swimmers and divers host Brainerd and the cross country team is at Moorhead in the Section 8-3A preview meet. A reminder, this is homecoming week for the Alexandria Cardinal football team along with other high schools from across the KX92 listening area. Cardinal football game being played Friday night against Sartell. The parade down Broadway will take place beginning at 4. And, of course, KXRA and voiceofalexandria.com will have coverage of the game just in case you can't make it. And the Minnesota Twins continued their series against the New York Yankees last night at Target Field. They lost by a score of 8-1. Their chances of now grabbing that third and final playoff spot, the American League wildcard spot, is now down to 0.01%. The series wraps up this afternoon at Target Field. If the Twins lose, that will pretty much make it official for them not playing making the playoffs this year. Coming up next, your KX92 weatherology forecast. We're also going to hear from ACDC.
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7: I'm meteorologist Kara Foster with your KX92 weatherology forecast. Partly sunny today with our high nearing 70. A chance for some rain showers early tonight, then staying partly cloudy with a low around 53. Sunny and 74 throughout Thursday, then some rain showers Thursday night, cloudy with a low around 54. Rain showers are likely Friday, cloudy with a high nearing 62. Easterly winds around 15 and gusting up to 30. And more rain showers continue throughout Friday night with a low around 52. Easterly winds gusting to 30. I'm meteorologist Kara Foster on KX92. Currently it's 48 degrees.
8: 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AC/DC off the Elton Highway to Hell.
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0: Kiss 92, Touch Too Much. Didn't know that was a thing. AC/DC off the album Highway to Hell at 6:28. Mark Anthony continues his time off. Filling in is Stevie D. Stevie, good morning once again.
1: Good morning, Michael. First off in news today, Minnesota cannabis sales are at $250 million in the first year of business. The figure represents $150 million in adult-use products and $100 million in medical cannabis products. In the last year, the state has licensed more than 300 businesses. The Minnesota Office of Cannabis Management says sales have generated $45.6 million in tax revenue for the state. Well, Minnesota's archery deer season opens this weekend, and the DNR is asking hunters to help track wildlife while they're in the field. Hunters can use the agency's online observation survey to report sightings of deer, turkeys, bears, coyotes, bobcats, and other wildlife. DNR research scientist Tyler Obermahler says the reports are compared year to year to determine whether populations are increasing, declining, or stable. The information helps wildlife managers make future hunting and harvest decisions. Well, any thoughts on what new state parks and trails license plates should look like? The Minnesota Department of Natural Resources wants to see your ideas. The DNR is now accepting entries from now until October 31st for designs for the new state parks and trail license plates. The plate design should celebrate Minnesota's North Shore and the state's gemstone, the Lake Superior Agate. After the entries are closed, a panel of judges will select three finalists, and then the public will have a chance to vote in early December. The winner will be announced in mid-December, with the new plates available in late January of 2027. And the Minnesota Wild are keeping head coach John Hines with a multi-year contract extension. Hines took over in November of 2023 and has guided Minnesota to two playoff appearances. Last season, the Wild won their first playoff series in 11 years. The new deal begins with the 2027-28 season. Training camp opens up Thursday in St. Paul. Turning to our weather, cloudy today, a high of 70, a small chance of scattered showers early tonight, then partly cloudy, a low of 53. Partly cloudy and a little warmer tomorrow, high of 74. Cloudy, breezy, and cooler Friday with scattered showers likely, a high of 62. Saturday, cloudy with a high of 67, and cloudy Sunday with a chance of scattered showers and a high of 66. Michael, what's our current temp?
0: We're at 46 in the Lakes area, no wind. Yeah, we'll keep an eye on all that weather that could be rolling our way. Lots of things going on with homecoming going on, the grape stomp, and, people just wanting to be outdoors for that matter. Weed sales, how much in the first year in Minnesota?
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0: That'll certainly help out sales of Doritos, that's for sure. 6:31.
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0: Fox 92, Robert Plant on the lead vocals. Jeff Beck on guitar. The Honey Drippers back to 1984. 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And you can do some rocking once again tonight. Steve Gorman, the host of Steve Gorman Rocks, former Black Crowes drummer, each and every weeknight right here, 7 p.m. to midnight on West Central Minnesota's home for real classic rock, KX 92. 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
4: Good marriages are built on connection points, money, sex, communication, and this one, which often gets overlooked, spiritual intimacy. 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They didn't talk much about their spiritual beliefs when they were dating. After they got married, they were caught off guard when the challenges of life put their deepest values to the test. That's the role of spiritual intimacy. Your view of God shapes your heart and soul. Likewise, spiritual intimacy shapes the heart and soul of your relationship. 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That can seem like a pretty lofty goal when you're busy with kids, work, and trying to get stuff done around the house. 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But every day you can, make time to sit with each other and have meaningful conversation. Take a few minutes, look each other in the eyes, and connect. Above all, remember, at its core, spiritual intimacy isn't about what you do together. It's about who you are together. For Focus on the Family, I'm Jim Daly.
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7: I'm meteorologist Carol Foster with your KX92 weatherology forecast. Partly sunny today with our high nearing 70. A chance for some rain showers early tonight, then staying partly cloudy with a low around 53. Sunny and 74 throughout Thursday, then some rain showers Thursday night, cloudy with a low around 54. Rain showers are likely Friday, cloudy with a high nearing 62. Easterly winds around 15 and gusting up to 30. And more rain showers continue throughout Friday night with a low around 52. Easterly winds gusting to 30. I'm meteorologist Kara Foster on KX92. Currently, it's 46 degrees.
0: Well, the surface of the lakes ought to be nice and smooth so far this morning. Still no wind at all.
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0: tuna classic from Grand Funk Railroad. Natives of Flint, Michigan at 6:53. 7 minutes away from 7 o'clock. Well, it sounds like a biopic is in the works for the late manager of the L.A. Dodgers, Tommy Lasorda. And who's going to play Tommy in the movie? We've got details to pass along. It's the 15th annual fall fundraiser with Love, Inc. coming up on Thursday, October 1st. It'll take place beginning at 5 at Lake Geneva Christian Center. Plenty of raffle items and a full meal beginning at 6, followed by an auction. And if you want more details, call us. KX92 keeps you connected. Coming up next, Stevie D back in the newsroom with all the latest.
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9: Well, thank you, Michael. Well, two people are suffering from life-threatening injuries after a street racing incident on Sunday. Four people were injured in the three-car crash. They were discovered after North Dakota Highway Patrol responded to a report of street racing on Sunday evening in Fargo. Cass County Sheriff's deputies originally responded to the call but could not pursue a 2012 Chrysler for safety reasons because it was driving at 120 miles per hour in a 45-mile-per-hour zone. They later discovered the vehicle was traveling on the wrong side of the road when it hit a Harley-Davidson motorcycle and a Mercedes-Benz. The driver of the Mercedes and motorcycle both suffered life-threatening injuries. Well, Minnesota cannabis sales are at $250 million in the first year of business. The figure represents $150 million in adult-use products and $100 million in medical cannabis products. In the last year, the state has licensed more than 300 businesses. The Minnesota Office of Cannabis Management says sales have generated $45.6 million in tax revenue for the state. Well, Minnesota's archery deer season opens this weekend, and the DNR is asking hunters to help track wildlife while they're in the field. Hunters can use the agency's online observation survey to report sightings of deer, turkeys, bears, coyotes, bobcats, and other wildlife. DNR research scientist Tyler Obermuller says the reports are compared year to year to determine whether populations are increasing, declining, or stable. The information helps wildlife managers make future hunting and harvest decisions. Well, any thoughts on what the new state parks and trails license plate should look like? The Minnesota Department of Natural Resources wants to see your ideas. The DNR is now accepting entries from now until October 31st. for designs for the new state parks and trails license plate. The plate design should celebrate Minnesota's North Shore and the state's gemstone, the Lake Superior Agate. After the entries are closed, a panel of judges will select three finalists, and the public will have a chance to vote in early December. The winner will be announced in mid-December, with the new plates available in late January of 2027. And the Minnesota Wild are keeping coach John Hines with a multi-year contract extension. Hines took over in November of 2023 and has guided Minnesota to two playoff appearances. Last season, the Wild won their first playoff series in 11 years. The new deal begins with the 2027-28 season. Training camp opens on Thursday in St. Paul. Turning to our weather, cloudy today with a high of 70. A small chance of scattered showers early tonight, then partly cloudy, a low of 53. Partly cloudy and a little warmer tomorrow with a high of 74. Cloudy, breezy, and cooler Friday with scattered showers likely, a high of 62. And cloudy Saturday with a high of 67. Cloudy Sunday with a chance of scattered showers, a high of 66. Michael, what's our current temp?
8: We're at 48 in the lakes area. No wind, 96% relative humidity. It's 6:59, a minute before 7. You a fan of Robert De Niro?
9: You bet.
8: Love his movies.
9: You talking to me?
8: He's kind of a crabby old man these days, but man, love his movies.
9: Yeah.
8: Check this out. Robert De Niro is in talks to play former Los Angeles Dodgers manager Tommy Lasorda in an upcoming biopic. Now, they can do anything with, AI and makeup and that kind of thing to make him look like Tommy Lasorda. So we'll see how that goes, but he's certainly got the temper to match him, that's for sure.
9: Absolutely.
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Got the Eagles this hour, also Queen and more. Right now, John Karabi with a KX92 New Rock feature. 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

0: Fox 92 rolling out the red carpet to the brand new day. His name is John Corabi, very briefly the frontman of Motley Crue. In the early 1990s, when Vince Neil was getting it all together, New Day, the name of the track, at the KX 92 New Rock Features. 707, your KX 92 weatherology forecast brought to you by Viking Bank. 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
0: 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Not too bad of a day ahead of us here today.
3: Yeah, today looking to stay dry and mostly sunny to start at least, and then we'll see some increasing clouds as we head into the afternoon. Highs upper 60s to around that 70-degree mark by this afternoon, so close to where we ended up yesterday. And then for tonight, we are tracking a weak upper-level disturbance, which looks to work in from the west, touching off some spotty light rain showers this evening. Less than a tenth of an inch of any rainfall expected, though, with lows in the lower 50s. We're quick to clear out again on Thursday, closer to the mid-70s for high temperatures for tomorrow. Still eyeing that late Thursday night into Friday evening stretch for a more soaking rain to wrap up your work week, with some inch-plus totals still looking likely. Friday, a cooler high of 63. We'll salvage a dry day on Saturday, just stuck with some cloud cover there, upper 60s for highs. And then a spotty afternoon shower chance into your Sunday, a high around 66. From the Weatherology Weather Center, I'm meteorologist Michael Caro.
0: So, Michael, with all kinds of high school football homecoming games coming up on Friday, it might be a good idea to bring along the rain gear.
3: Yeah, probably going to need the poncho, the umbrella, definitely there for into Friday evening, to say the least.
0: All right, make a list. Thanks, Mike. Have a great day. We'll talk again soon. It's 7:09. We have the birthday club coming up in about 20 minutes from now. Phone in or text in your birthday greetings. Same phone number, just one easy phone number to remember, 320-763-9274. Call or text. You can also send an email. Our email address here is kx92@layton.media, or simply stop by the Bakery Deli the next time you're out at Eldon's Fresh Foods. 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We'll pass along all the birthdays. We'll give away another $5 gift card from Eldon's Fresh Foods. 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So get those to us as soon as you can for the birthday club. 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

0: KX 92, rocking the real estate by Joe. Classic rock and roll morning show. Sticks off the album Equinox. They've got a couple of shows coming up pretty soon. In November, they'll play Treasure Island Resort and Casino down by Red Wing on November 6th. Then the following night, Black Bear Casino in Carlton. It's 7:16, 16 minutes past 7. Great to be a part of your Wednesday morning, midway through the work week already. Gotta love that progress. Meatball Supper coming up on Wednesday, October 7th at Glenwood Lutheran Church from 4:30 till 7. You can do dine-in or take-out. $15 for adults, $10 for ages under 12. And if you want more details, call us. KX92 keeps you connected. Coming up next, your KX92 weatherology forecast and a great track from the Eagles Hotel California album.
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10: 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I'm meteorologist Michael Caro with a look at your KX92 weatherology forecast. For today, a good deal of sunshine to start, then increasing clouds into the afternoon as high temperatures climb up to 70. For tonight, a slight chance for a hit or miss shower in the evening with lows to 53. We're back to sunny to partly cloudy skies Thursday in the mid-70s. And that's your latest forecast. I'm meteorologist Michael Caro on KX92. Right now it's 46.
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KX92 Fleetwood Mac from the Rumors album, 7:33. 27 minutes away from 8 o'clock, it's time for the Birthday Club. Famous people with birthdays today. He was a drummer with the Small Faces, then the Faces, and then with the Who. Member of the Rock and Roll Hall of Fame, Kenny Jones, 78 years old today. The original bass player with Tom Petty and the Heartbreakers.

0: Breakers, who later returned to the band after first leaving in 1981. Member of the Rock and Roll Hall of Fame, Ron Blair, he is also 78. Actor Ed Begley Jr., 77 years old today. Actor Mickey Rourke, 74. Former co-host of the CBS Morning Show, and prior to that, he was a radio personality on an album rock station in Detroit. As a matter of fact, I grew up listening to him. Mark McEwen, 72 years old today. Illusionist David Copperfield, 70. Actress Jennifer Tilly, 68. Singer Richard Marx, lots of hits in the late 1980s and early 1990s. Richard Marx, 63. Comedian, former Saturday Night Live cast member Molly Shannon, 62. Comedian and comedic actress Amy Poehler, 55. Professional golfer and two-time winner of the U.S. Open, Bryson DeChambeau, is 33 today. People celebrating birthdays here in the KX92 listening area and beyond, I want to wish a very happy birthday to my incredible friend living out there in Paradise Valley, Montana, former resident of Alexandria, Minnesota, Jennifer Greenidge. Happy birthday to you, girl. Also celebrating a birthday today, Roy Tuttle and Leah Markison with a birthday today. Leah is the winner of today's 8-inch, $5 gift card from Eldon's Fresh Foods. I guess old habits are still kind of hard to break. $5 gift card to Eldon's Fresh Foods. When quality counts, you can always count on Eldon's, 3rd and Nokomis, Alexandria. Happy birthday to everybody else who celebrates on the 16th of September. KX92 and Eldon's Fresh Foods, celebrating the people who keep our community special. Mark Anthony on vacation, Stevie D filling in for him.
1: And with a look at today's news, filling in for Mark Anthony, I'm Steve D. Well, some Minnesota farmers and ranchers affected by drought are getting more time to replace livestock sold because of dry conditions. The IRS says Minnesota is among 49 states covered by an extension of federal tax relief. It applies in qualifying areas that experience severe, extreme, or exceptional drought during the year ending August 31st. Eligible producers who sold draft, dairy, or breeding livestock because of drought can receive additional time to replace those animals and defer taxes on gains from the sales. Livestock raised for slaughter and poultry are not included. Well, Minnesota cannabis sales are at $250 million in the first year of business. The figure represents $150 million in adult-use products and $100 million in medical cannabis products. In the last year, the state has licensed more than 300 businesses. The Minnesota Office of Cannabis Management says sales have generated $45.6 million in tax revenue for the state. Well, any thoughts on what the new state parks and trails license plate should look like? The Minnesota Department of Natural Resources wants to see your ideas. The DNR is now accepting entries from now until October 31st for designs for the new state parks and trails license plate. The plate design should celebrate Minnesota's North Shore and the state's gemstone, the Lake Superior Agate. After the entries are closed, a panel of judges will select three finalists, and then the public will have a chance to vote in early December. The winner will be announced in mid-December, with the new plates available in late January 2027. And the Minnesota Wild are keeping head coach John Hines with a multi-year contract extension. Hines took over in November of 2023 and has guided Minnesota to two playoff appearances. Last season, the Wild won their first playoff series in 11 years. The new deal begins with the 2027-28 season. Training camp opens on Thursday in St. Paul. And that's a look at your news. Filling in for Mark Anthony, I'm Steve D.
0: 737, your KX92 weatherology forecast. A cloudy one today with a high of 70. Small chance of scattered showers early tonight, then partly cloudy with a low of 53. Partly cloudy and a little bit warmer tomorrow. Should be a nice day, 74. Then cloudy, breezy, and cooler on Friday. Scattered showers, they say, are likely with a high of 62. East wind 10 to 20. Cloudy on Saturday with a high of 67. Sunday cloudy with a chance of scattered showers, a high of 66. 46 in the Lakes area now.
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0: 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We're also going to time travel with Advantage Home Pros. 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
11: I'm meteorologist Michael Caro with a look at your KX92 weatherology forecast. For today, a good deal of sunshine to start, then increasing clouds into the afternoon as high temperatures climb up to 70. For tonight, a slight chance for a hit or miss shower in the evening with lows to 53. We're back to sunny to partly cloudy skies Thursday in the mid-70s. And that's your latest forecast. I'm meteorologist Michael Caro on KX92. Right now it's 46.
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0: 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Belgrade Brutinel Rosa took care of Swanville. Benson set back Long Prairie Gray Eagle. Fergus Falls top Brainerd. Osakis dumped Upsala. Battle Lake on the losing end to Hillcrest Lutheran Academy. Melrose a winner over Montevideo. While Dina Deer Creek with a win against Park Rapids. West Central area was beaten by Underwood. Kirkhope and Murdoch Sunberg in the win column against Yellow Medicine East. Brandon Evansville stopped by Hancock. Minnewaska area bested Bold and Sauk Center over Morris. Meanwhile, the Cardinal boys soccer team hosted Fergus Falls last night and beat them 4-2. They travel to Wilmer tomorrow night. Other area boys soccer, Hillcrest Lutheran Academy lost to Moorhead. Melrose was beaten by Albany. Long Prairie Gray Eagle a winner against Central Minnesota Christian. The Cardinal girls soccer team, they also played last night. They were at Fergus Falls and smoked them 9-2. They'll play once again tomorrow night hosting Brainerd. One other girls soccer result from the area last night. Albany took a loss against St. Cloud Cathedral. In other upcoming Cardinal sports tomorrow, besides the volleyball team and both soccer teams playing again, the girls' tennis team at Sauk Rapids Rice, the girls' swimmers and divers host Brainerd, and the cross-country team at Moorhead in the Section 8-3A preview meet. A reminder, this is homecoming week for the Cardinal football team. The game being played Friday night against Sartell. The parade down Broadway will take place beginning at 4. KXRA and voiceofalexandria.com, of course, will have coverage of the game in case you can't make it. Lots of other high school football teams from within the listening area also celebrating homecoming this week. The best of luck to them all. And the Minnesota Twins continued their three-game series at Target Field last night against the Yankees. They lost 8-1. Their chances of now making that third and final American League wildcard spot stand at 0.1%. The series wraps up this afternoon at Target Field. If they lose again, that'll pretty much do it with the 11 regular season games to go. Coming up next, we'll time travel with Advantage Home Pros and Stevie D back in the newsroom.
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0: 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Back in time we go. 10 years ago today, the frontman of the band Sugarloaf, their big hits were Green Eyed Lady and Don't Call Us, We'll Call You. Jerry Corbetta passed away 10 years ago today. He was 68. 13 years ago today, over the course of just 1 hour, a gunman went on a rampage at a Navy Yard in Washington, D.C. He killed 12. He himself was victim number 13. He was taken out by police. Mary Travers of the 60s folk group Peter, Paul, and Mary, she passed away on this day in 2009 at the age of 72. Uh-oh, Stevie D, O.J. in trouble again 19 years ago today, arrested in Vegas in an armed robbery situation. Didn't get so lucky that
12: the
0: time.
12: The juice
0: around.
12: Is not loose.
0: Mm-mm. Dr. Phil, the TV show, began its 21-year run on TV on this day in 2002. The first episode of Judge Judy aired, beginning its 25-year run. That was 30 years ago today. Lasting 11 seasons, Frasier aired for the first time on this day in 1993. Sugar Ray Leonard knocked out Thomas the Hitman Hearns to win the welterweight title on this day in 1981. Stevie Hearns came into that fight at 32-0. Mm-hmm. Forever known as the frontman of the British glam rock band T-Rex, singer Mark Bolan, he was killed instantly in a car crash just 2 weeks before his 30th birthday. That was on this day in 1977, and General Motors founded on this day in 1908. There's your time travel for September 16th. Local and regional news is brought to you by XS Consulting. Stevie D, what's making news this time around?
12: Well, first up in news, Minnesota cannabis sales are at $250 million for the first year of business. The figure represents $150 million in adult-use products and $100 million in medical cannabis products. In the last year, the state has licensed more than 300 businesses. The Minnesota Office of Cannabis Management says sales have generated $45.6 million in tax revenue for the state. Well, the Alexandria City Council met Monday night. Here's Tom Chorley with part two of his three-part series.
13: The 2026-2027 school year annual agreement with District 206 for security services provided by the police department will include a three-quarter time officer at both Discovery Middle School and Alexandria Area High School. The agreement is for an amount not to exceed $156,000. The remaining improvements to the third base spectator area at Canute Nelson Ballpark are intended to generally match the existing first base seating and viewing area while addressing deteriorated asphalt, bare soil, drainage, accessibility, and pedestrian safety. Work completed? The 100-foot by 11-foot concrete walkway, partial installation of the high-top railing, remaining improvements, the artificial turf base, the ADA pedestrian ramp, ramp handrails, the paver walkway and steps, the high-top bar railing, the 40LF prefabricated railing, the concrete surfacing, and the retaining wall. Total listed cost, $39,900. The artificial turf material and installation will be completed and donated by AYBA. The city's estimated share is $40,000 from the Park Development Fund. The current outfield fence at Canute Nelson Ballpark is exhibiting signs of the end of its useful life. Fencehall of Glenwood submitted the lowest quote with a new 7-foot-high black-coated chain-link fence, including the replacement of all posts with new top and bottom fence rails, and a 10-foot-wide drive-through gate in the right field corner. Removal and disposal of the existing fence will be completed by Public Works staff just prior to the new installation at a cost of $28,000 to come from the Capital Improvement Fund. The lighting system at Canute Nelson Memorial Ballpark was installed in 1983 and has become costly and difficult to maintain each year. The city must hire an electrical contractor and use a fire department aerial truck to replace lamps and ballasts, with an approximate cost of $175 per lamp and $500 per ballast. Replacement parts are also becoming more difficult to find. Three electrical contractors were solicited for the work. One quote from Border States Electric of Alexandria included all lighting fixtures as specified, along with an alternate bid to supply the remote drivers located at the base of each light pole. Cost of the lighting update, $74,026. This is Tom Chorley.
12: Thank you, Tom. Well, Minnesota's immigration court is operating with two fewer judges. The Star Tribune reports Nathan Hansen and Sarah Mazzi left in August. Hansen quit after 4 months, saying long work days kept him from his family. Meanwhile, Mazzi now works for the U.S. Attorney's Office in Minneapolis. Four full-time judges remain to handle roughly 33,000 pending cases. And the Minnesota Wild are keeping coach John Hines with a multi-year contract extension. Hines took over in November of 2023 and has guided Minnesota to two playoff appearances. Last season, the Wild won their first playoff series in 11 years. The new deal begins with the 2027-28 season. Training camp opens Thursday in St. Paul. We'll take a look at your weather next.
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12: Turning to our weather, cloudy today with a high of 70, a small chance of scattered showers early tonight, then partly cloudy, a low of 53. Partly cloudy and a little warmer tomorrow with a high of 74. Cloudy, breezy, and cooler Friday with scattered showers likely, a high of 62. Saturday, cloudy with a high of 67, and Sunday, cloudy with a chance of scattered showers, a high of 66. Michael, what's our current temp?
0: 48 in the lakes area. We have no wind. Humidity 93%. And while Tom Chorley was giving that report on all the upgrades to Canute Nelson Ballpark, I just happened to get a text from the PA announcer at Canute Nelson Ballpark. It says, can we also toss a few $1,000 at upgrading the sound system? Sincerely, the PA announcer. The nerve of that guy.
15: 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The coffee's always on.

Mark's 92. It's 810 from the Mission Mechanical Plumbing, Heating, and Air Conditioning Studios. This is previously unreleased material from the original frontman of Foreigner, Lou Gramm. This is Young Love.

0: KX92, the original frontman and foreigner Lou Gramm, a few months ago put out an album of all previously unreleased material that he recorded back in the 1980s. The album called Released. There's one from it, Young Love. We'll call that a KX92 New Rock feature. It's 8:10. I'm Michael Wright. 9 a.m. Double Shots. Got those coming up in about 45 minutes or so. Today we're doing two from Jethro Tull and two more from Eric Clapton. On the way next, we're going to hear from 38 Special.
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7: 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And I've talked to people that are part of the club that said, you know, this has changed my life.
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8: I used to think getting old was bad, but not anymore. Last session, the Minnesota legislature passed a law that made it clear that residents of nursing homes can imbibe without the nursing home having a liquor license. Prior to that, a lot of care facilities were not allowing a coordinated happy hour out of fear of the big bad government. Now, the government's still big and bad, but at least now, it's Miller time at Shady Acres.
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0: KX 92, it's 38 special. Hey, the Osakis VFW has a fun event coming up this Saturday. They're calling it Mega Money Bingo. It'll take place beginning at, 5 o'clock here, I think. We'll go further on down the line here. Mega Money Bingo at the Osakis VFW coming up this Saturday. $50 packets allow you to play 13 games. If you want to eat prior to bingo, you can enjoy a roast beef dinner for $15, dinner at 5, bingo at 6:30. And if you want more details, call us. 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
3: I'm meteorologist Michael Caro with a look at your KX92 weatherology forecast. For today, a good deal of sunshine to start, then increasing clouds into the afternoon as high temperatures climb up to 70. For tonight, a slight chance for a hit or miss shower in the evening with lows to 53. We're back to sunny to partly cloudy skies Thursday in the mid-70s. And that's your latest forecast. I'm meteorologist Michael Caro on KX92. Right now, it's 52.
1: Yeah, a little sunshine so far. Looks pretty good out there.
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0: Talk 92. Sammy Hagar certainly has sung a lot of great songs during the course of his 50-plus year career. That is one of his best efforts ever. As the frontman of Chickenfoot, Different Devil, Jill Satriani on guitar as well. It's 8:31, 29 minutes away from 9 o'clock. We've got Stevie D back in the newsroom. Stevie, what's the latest?
1: Well, Minnesota's archery deer season opens this weekend, and the DNR is asking hunters to help track wildlife while they're in the field. Hunters can use the agency's online observation survey to report sightings of deer, turkeys, bears, coyotes, bobcats, and other wildlife. DNR research scientist Tyler Obermuller says the reports are compared year to year to determine whether populations are increasing, declining, or stable. The information helps wildlife managers make future hunting and harvest decisions. Well, Minnesota's immigration court is operating with two fewer judges. The Star Tribune reports Nathan Hansen and Sarah Mazzy left in August. Hansen quit after 4 months, saying long work days kept him away from his family. Meanwhile, Mazzy now works for the U.S. Attorney's Office in Minneapolis. Four full-time judges remain to handle roughly 33,000 pending cases. Well, any thoughts on what new state parks and trails license plates should look like? The Minnesota Department of Natural Resources wants to see your ideas. The DNR is now accepting entries from now until October 31st for designs for the new state parks and trails license plate. The plate design should celebrate Minnesota's North Shore and the state's gemstone, the Lake Superior Agate. After the entries are closed, a panel of judges will select three finalists, and then the public will have a chance to vote in early December. The winner will be announced in mid-December, with the new plates available in late July, in late January of 2027. And the Twins were topped by the New York Yankees 8-1 at Target Field. Bailey Ober suffered the loss after allowing three runs on nine hits and two walks. Minnesota has dropped three straight and will look to avoid being swept in today's series finale.
0: And if they lose one more game during the course of their remaining 11 regular season games, which you know is going to happen, that's going to be it for the playoff shot.
1: So
0: the shot now stands at 0.1%.
1: Oh, boy. So you're telling me there's a chance.
0: There's a chance.
1: Turning to our weather, cloudy today with a high of 70. Yeah. So a small chance of scattered showers early tonight, then partly cloudy, a low of 53. Partly cloudy and a little warmer tomorrow with a high of 74. Cloudy, breezy, and cooler Friday with scattered showers likely, a high of 62. Saturday, cloudy with a high of 67. Cloudy Sunday with a chance of scattered showers, a high of 66. Michael, what's our current temp?
0: 54 in the Lakes area. Nice day so far to get out and do stuff.
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0: X 92 joining together, letting the good times roll on the Real Estate by Joe Classic Rock and Roll Morning Show. It's a classic from The Who. I'm Michael Wright. Time now for the Alexandria Cardinals Sports Report, brought to you in part by these local Alexandria Cardinals Sports Boosters.
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3: 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The Alexandria Cardinal girls tennis team is now at 16-0 on the year after Alexandria prevailed over Brainerd on Tuesday 6-1. Over at Viking Bank Field at Alexandria Area High School last night, the Alexandria Cardinal boys soccer team topped Fergus Falls 4-2. That's the third victory in the last four matches for the Cardinals, who are now 3-3-1. The Alexandria girls volleyball team raised its conference record to 3-1, following a three-set sweep at home last night against St. Cloud Apollo. In girls swimming and diving, St. Cloud Tech defeated Alexandria 111-75. And in girls soccer, Alexandria prevailed over Fergus Falls 9-2, which was the Cardinals' fifth victory in seven matches this year. Wings up! I'm Dave McClure.
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10: I'm meteorologist Michael Caro with a look at your KX92 weatherology forecast. For today, a good deal of sunshine to start, then increasing clouds into the afternoon as high temperatures climb up to 70. For tonight, a slight chance for a hit or miss shower in the evening with lows to 53. We're back to sunny to partly cloudy skies Thursday in the mid-70s. And that's your latest forecast. I'm meteorologist Michael Caro on KX92. Right now, it's 54.
2: Loving all this sunshine. South wind 3 miles an hour.
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0: KX92, Gordon Lightfoot singing the truth. The break of the Edmund Fitz. It's 8:56. Stevie D next to the newsroom.
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0: Stevie D, what is the latest in the newsroom?
9: Well, thank you, Michael. Minnesota's archery deer season opens this weekend, and the DNR is asking hunters to help track wildlife while they're in the field. Hunters can use the agency's online observation survey to report sightings of deer, turkeys, bears, coyotes, bobcats, and other wildlife. DNR research scientist Tyler Obermuller says the reports are compared year to year to determine whether populations are increasing, declining, or stable. The information helps wildlife managers make future hunting and harvest decisions. Well, any thoughts on what the new state parks and trails license plate should look like? The Minnesota Department of Natural Resources wants to see your ideas. The DNR is now accepting entries from now until October 31st for designs for the new state parks and trails license plate. The plate design should celebrate Minnesota's North Shore and the state's gemstone, the Lake Superior Agate. After the entries are closed, a panel of judges will select three finalists, and the public will have a chance to vote in early December. The winner will be announced in mid-December, with the new plates available in late January of 2027. Well, Minnesota cannabis sales are at $250 million for the first year of business. The figure represents $150 million in adult-use products and $100 million in medical cannabis products. In the last year, the state has licensed more than 300 businesses. The Minnesota Office of Cannabis Management says sales have generated $45.6 million in tax revenue for the state. And the Twins were topped by the Yankees 8-1 at Target Field yesterday. Bailey Ober suffered the loss after allowing three runs on nine hits and two walks. Minnesota has dropped three straight and will look to avoid being swept in today's series finale.
0: I can hear taps being played from Target Field.
9: Absolutely. Well, turning to your weather, cloudy today with a high of 70, a small chance of scattered showers early tonight, then partly cloudy, a low of 53. Partly cloudy and a little warmer tomorrow with a high of 74. Cloudy, breezy, and cooler Friday with scattered showers likely, a high of 62. Cloudy Saturday with a high of 67, And Sunday, cloudy with a chance of scattered showers, a high of 66. Michael, what's our current temp?
0: 58, south wind, 5 miles an hour. The 9 a.m. double shots begin with a pair from Tull.
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0: KX92, the title track from the album Songs from the Wood, 1977 album release from Jethro Tull. And in front of that, the title track from the 1972 release, Living in the Past. Right after this, the 9 a.m. double shots continue from the Mission Mechanical Plumbing, Heating, and Air Conditioning Studios 2 from Clapton, coming right up.
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0: KX92, Eric Clapton, Rockin' the Blues, recorded back in 1977, Stormy Monday. In front of that, Clapton on the lead vocals, Derek and the Dominoes, and of course, Clapton played Grand Casino Arena last night in St. Paul. Two from Tull in front of that. 9 a.m. double shots every weekday morning at 9 right here on the Real Estate by Joe. 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Your KX92 weatherology forecast and BTO next. 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
15: I'm meteorologist Michael Caro with a look at your KX92 weatherology forecast. For today, a good deal of sunshine to start, then increasing clouds into the afternoon as high temperatures climb up to 70. For tonight, a slight chance for a hit or miss shower in the evening with lows to 53. We're back to sunny to partly cloudy skies Thursday in the mid-70s. And that's your latest forecast. I'm meteorologist Michael Caro on KX92. Currently 61 degrees.
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0: KX92 rolling on down the highway with a classic from Bachman Turner Overdrive. 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On the way next, Bob Seger and the Silver Bullet Band.
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0: Wax 92, Bob Seger, the Silver Bullet Band off the Strangers in Town album. Coming up next, we'll hear from Journey.
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11: I'm meteorologist Michael Caro with a look at your KX92 weatherology forecast. For today, a good deal of sunshine to start, then increasing clouds into the afternoon as high temperatures climb up to 70. For tonight, a slight chance for a hit or miss shower in the evening with lows to 53. We're back to sunny to partly cloudy skies Thursday in the mid-70s. And that's your latest forecast. I'm meteorologist Michael Caro on KX92. Currently 61 degrees.
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Morning X 92 from the Mission Mechanical Plumbing, Heating, and Air Conditioning Studios. A lot of great tunes all lined up and ready to go this hour. Got the Eagles on the way. We're also going to hear from Jethro Tull. Right now, KX 92 New Rock featured Def Leppard. This is Rejoice.

0: VX92, where it doesn't have to be old to be a classic Def Leppard. Rejoice! I understand they're not only working on a brand new album, also a documentary called Long Live Def Leppard is coming out sometime in 2027. Looking forward to it all. Coming up next, your KX92 weatherology forecast. We're also going to hear from Genesis.
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13: I'm meteorologist Michael Caro with a look at your KX92 weatherology forecast. For today, a good deal of sunshine to start, then increasing clouds into the afternoon as high temperatures climb up to 70. For tonight, a slight chance for a hit or miss shower in the evening with lows to 53. We're back to sunny to partly cloudy skies Thursday in the mid-70s. And that's your latest forecast. I'm meteorologist Michael Caro on KX92. Currently, it's 63.
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0: X 92, rocking over the Rolling Stones. Off the album, It's Only Rock and Roll, back to 1974. We've got some Tom Petty to play for you next.
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0: KX92 Classic Eagles as we roll on through the early portion of a Wednesday workday. Coming up next, a look at your KX92 weatherology forecast. Maybe some rain on the way later on today. And looking like pretty good shots coming up on Thursday night and into Friday. Tell you all about it next. We'll also hear from the Pretenders.
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12: I'm meteorologist Michael Caro with a look at your KX92 weatherology forecast. For this afternoon, we'll see increasing clouds with high temperatures approaching 70. Winds out of the southeast 5 to 10. For tonight, a slight chance for a hit or miss shower in the evening with lows to 53. We're back to sunny to partly cloudy skies Thursday in the mid-70s. And that's your latest forecast. I'm meteorologist Michael Caro on KX92. Right now at 66.
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It is 5 minutes after 11 o'clock, 64 degrees in the Lakes area. That was free. I'm Stevie D, and this is The Who on the Juttner Motors Midday Drive.

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0: From the Mission Mechanical Plumbing, Heating, and Air Conditioning Studios, that was your 80s classic track from Bob Seger and the Silver Bullet Band with Like a Rock. We also heard from CCR with Lodi, Motley Crue's Girls, Girls, Girls, The Who with Magic Bus, and Free with All Right Now. Good morning, I'm Stevie D. Damn glad to be with you on this Wednesday, September 16th, 2026. Today we're looking for a high of 70 degrees. Right now we're at 64 and clear in the Lakes area. Coming up this hour on the Juttner Motors Midday Drive, we got a tune from The Boss, some Doobie Brothers, and coming up next after your weatherology forecast, it's The Beatles.
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11: I'm meteorologist Michael Caro with a look at your KX92 weatherology forecast. For this afternoon, we'll see increasing clouds with high temperatures approaching 70. Winds out of the southeast 5 to 10. For tonight, a slight chance for a hit or miss shower in the evening with lows to 53. We're back to sunny to partly cloudy skies Thursday in the mid-70s. And that's your latest forecast. I'm meteorologist Michael Caro on KX92. Right now it's 66.
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That is Steve Miller Band with your KX92 Deep Cut, My Own Space. Love that tune. That's off his 1977 album, Book of Dreams. We also heard from Van Halen and the Beatles. Well, the Beatles have released a rare demo of Paul McCartney and John Lennon working on an early version of Day Tripper. The songwriting work tape was recorded at Lennon's home in Surrey, England, before the pair had created the song's famous riff. The recording captures McCartney and Lennon cracking each other up as they work through the song. The demo will appear on the October 2nd special edition of Rubber Soul alongside a new mix of the album and 24 early recordings, so look for that. I'm Stevie D, you're riding shotgun on the Jettner Motors Midday Drive. It's time now for some Minnesota sports. Well, the Yankees beat the Twins 8-1 Tuesday night, handing the Twins their seventh loss in nine games. Cody Bellinger hit a two-run dinger in the first, and Spencer Jones broke it open with a three-run shot in the sixth. Luke Kuechel went 3-for-4, while Emmanuel Rodriguez drove in Minnesota's only run. Bailey Ober allowed three runs on nine hits over five and a third. The Twins are 70-81, 6.5 games from the final wildcard spot, with an elimination number of five. Royce Lewis returned after missing Monday with shoulder soreness. He singled, stole second, and scored Minnesota's only run. The Twins will try to avoid the sweep today. Zebby Matthews starts for Minnesota. The Yankees counter with Carlos Rodon. Well, Minnesota Wild have signed its head coach to a multi-year extension that begins after the coming season. Financial terms were not disclosed. Hines is 125, 78, and 24 since taking over in November of 2023 and has taken the Wild to the playoffs twice. The team has settled one major contract question. The one involving Quinn Hughes may require a larger calculator. Hughes did not sign before Tuesday's eight-year extension deadline. Under the NHL's new collective bargaining agreement, the maximum contract Minnesota can now offer him is 7 years. Negotiations can continue, and Hughes said he is comfortable taking his time. Well, I'm not. Minnesota Vikings' first injury report for Sunday's game at Chicago is due out later today. Kyler Murray remains in the concussion protocol, with Carson Wentz expected to prepare as the starter. Kickoff is Sunday at noon. And that is a look at Minnesota sports.

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9: 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Hey, I'm Steve Gorman. 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

0: 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Really? Everything?
1: Really.
0: Okay. Coming up, we're going to have your local and regional news update with Mark Anthony.
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0: It is 6 minutes before noon, and now for all the latest from the newsroom. I said it was Mark Anthony, but it's not. It's me, Stevie D. And with a look at today's news, filling in for Mark Anthony, I'm Steve D. Well, some Minnesota farmers and ranchers affected by drought are getting more time to replace livestock sold because of dry conditions. The IRS says Minnesota is among 49 states covered by an extension of federal tax relief. It applies in qualifying areas that experience severe, extreme, or exceptional drought during the year ending August 31st. Eligible producers who sold draft, dairy, or breeding livestock because of drought can receive additional time to replace those animals and defer taxes on gains from the sales. Livestock raised for slaughter and poultry are not included. Well, Minnesota cannabis sales are at $250 million in the first year of business. The figure represents $150 million in adult-use products and $100 million in medical cannabis products. In the last year, the state has licensed more than 300 businesses. The Minnesota Office of Cannabis Management says sales have generated $45.6 million in tax revenue for the state. Well, any thoughts on what the new state parks and trails license plate should look like? The Minnesota Department of Natural Resources wants to see your ideas. The DNR is now accepting entries from now until October 31st for designs for the new state parks and trails license plate. The plate design should celebrate Minnesota's North Shore and the state's gemstone, the Lake Superior Agate. After the entries are closed, a panel of judges will select three finalists, and then the public will have a chance to vote in early December. The winner will be announced in mid-December, with the new plates available in late January 2027. And the Minnesota Wild are keeping head coach John Hines with a multi-year contract extension. Hines took over in November of 2023 and has guided Minnesota to two playoff appearances. Last season, the Wild won their first playoff series in 11 years. The new deal begins with the 2027-28 season. Training camp opens on Thursday in St. Paul. And that's a look at your news. Filling in for Mark Anthony, I'm Steve Deese.
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The coffee's always on.

0: From the Mission Mechanical Plumbing, Heating, and Air Conditioning Studios, that is a deep cut from Rush with Distant Early Warning. We also heard from BTO with You Ain't Seen Nothing Yet. Good afternoon, I'm Stevie D. This is the General Motors Midday Drive. Coming up this hour, a lot of good stuff lined up for you. Got some Tom Petty and the Heartbreakers, a new rock feature from Aerosmith, and coming up next, U2.
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0: That is Foreigner with Long, Long Way From Home on KX92. Well, we have several auction items for our Big Deal September 17th auction, which is tomorrow. 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Bidding begins tomorrow at 7 a.m. and ends at 1 p.m. You can bid on things like a chainsaw.
1: Yep.
0: An e-bike.
1: Yeah.
0: A sectional couch.
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0: A shotgun.
1: Yeah.
0: And more.
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16: I'm meteorologist Michael Caro with a look at your KX92 weatherology forecast. For this afternoon, we'll see increasing clouds with high temperatures approaching 70. Winds out of the southeast 5 to 10. For tonight, a slight chance for a hit or miss shower in the evening with lows to 53. We're back to sunny to partly cloudy skies Thursday in the mid-70s. And that's your latest forecast. I'm meteorologist Michael Caro on KX92. Right now, 70 degrees.
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0: 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Coming up next on the Jenner Motors Midday Drive, we got Kiss.
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0: KX92. It doesn't have to be old to be a classic. That's a new rock feature from Aerosmith with My Only Angel. That is off their latest five-song EP release titled One More Time. Coming up, we got your weatherology forecast, but first, you know what time it is.
1: Wings up!
0: That's right, it's your boy, D-Mac Dave McClurg. He's got your Cardinal Sports Report coming up next, brought to you by these Cardinal Sports Boosters.
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1: 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The Alexandria Cardinal girls tennis team is now at 16-0 on the year after Alexandria prevailed over Brainerd on Tuesday 6-1. Over at Viking Bank Field at Alexandria Area High School last night, the Alexandria Cardinal boys soccer team topped Fergus Falls 4-2. That's the third victory in the last four matches for the Cardinals, who are now 3-3-1. The Alexandria girls volleyball team raised its conference record to 3-1 following a three-set sweep at home last night against St. Cloud Apollo. In girls swimming and diving, St. Cloud Tech defeated Alexandria 111-75. And in girls soccer, Alexandria prevailed over Fergus Falls 9-2, which was the Cardinals' fifth victory in seven matches this year. Wings up! I'm Dave McClure.
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0: I'm meteorologist Michael Caro with a look at your KX92 weatherology forecast. For this afternoon, we'll see increasing clouds with high temperatures approaching 70. Winds out of the southeast 5 to 10. For tonight, a slight chance for a hit or miss shower in the evening with lows to 53. We're back to sunny to partly cloudy skies Thursday in the mid-70s. And that's your latest forecast. I'm meteorologist Michael Caro on KX92. Right now, 70 degrees.
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0: From the Mission Mechanical Plumbing, Heating, and Air Conditioning Studios, that is AC/DC with Play Ball. We also heard from Allman Brothers Band with Ramblin' Man. I'm Stevie D. Good afternoon. This is the Juttner Motors Midday Drive. Well, people are waking up at 3:30 a.m. to buy the new limited edition Snoopy Starbucks cup.
1: Nerd alert!
0: One woman walked 6 blocks to a Starbucks in downtown Chevy Chase, Maryland at 4 a.m. She then waited for the store to open at 5. Three other customers also waited for the Snoopy merch. Now, in more nerd news, a group of Star Trek fans recently assembled at London's Science Museum to break a Guinness World Record on the franchise's 60th anniversary.
2: Hey, what happened?
0: 934 attendees broke the record for the most people simultaneously performing the Vulcan salute.
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0: The record was set after the participants held the gesture for an entire minute. Guinness World Records adjudicator Polina Sapinska says, for an attempt that lasted only 1 minute, there was a lot of excitement.
5: That's what she said.
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0: Led Zeppelin with your KX92 Deep Cut. The song remains the same. Well, it's time now to take a look at some Minnesota sports. Well, the Yankees beat the Twins 8-1 Tuesday night, handing the Twins their seventh loss in nine games. Cody Bellinger hit a two-run dinger in the first, and Spencer Jones broke it open with a three-run shot in the sixth. Luke Kuechel went 3-for-4 while Emmanuel Rodriguez drove in Minnesota's only run. Bailey Ober allowed three runs on nine hits over five in the third. The Twins are 70-81, 6.5 games from the final wildcard spot with an elimination number of five. Royce Lewis returned after missing Monday with shoulder soreness. He singled, stole second, and scored Minnesota's only run. The Twins will try to avoid the sweep today. Zebby Matthews starts for Minnesota. The Yankees counter with Carlos Rodon. Well, the Wild have signed its head coach to a multi-year extension that begins after the coming season. Financial terms were not disclosed. Hines is 125, 78, and 24 since taking over in November of 2023 and has taken the Wild to the playoffs twice. The team has settled one major contract question. The one involving Quinn Hughes may require a larger calculator. Hughes did not sign before Tuesday's eight-year extension deadline. Under the NHL's new collective bargaining agreement, the maximum contract Minnesota can now offer him is 7 years. Negotiations can continue, and Hughes said he is comfortable taking his time. And the Vikings' first injury report for Sunday's game at Chicago is due later today. Kyler Murray remains in the concussion protocol, with Carson Wentz expected to prepare as the starter. Kickoff is at noon on Sunday. That is a look at Minnesota sports.
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10: I'm meteorologist Ray Miller with your KX92 weatherology forecast. Cloudy skies this afternoon with a high temperature of 70 and southeast winds at 5 to 10. Tonight, cloudy with a low temperature of 53 and southeast winds at 5 to 10. Thursday, sunshine with a high temperature of 74 degrees. Friday, showers with a high temperature of 62. Could see some rather heavy rainfall through the day Friday. Saturday, high of 68. For KX92, I'm meteorologist Ray Miller. Right now, it's 72.
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17: I'm meteorologist Ray Miller with your KX92 weatherology forecast. Cloudy skies this afternoon with a high temperature of 70 and southeast winds at 5 to 10. Tonight, cloudy with a low temperature of 53 and southeast winds at 5 to 10. Thursday, sunshine with a high temperature of 74 degrees. Friday, showers with a high temperature of 62. Could see some rather heavy rainfall through the day Friday. Saturday, high of 68. For KX92, I'm meteorologist Ray Miller. Right now, it's 72.
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0: From the Mission Mechanical Plumbing, Heating, and Air Conditioning Studios, that is Rolling Stones with Satisfaction on KX92. We also heard from Van Halen. I'm Stevie D. It's time now for your Wednesday history lesson. Well, today is Wednesday, September 16th. It is the 259th day of the year. There are 106 days remaining until the end of the year. Today is National Stepfamily Day, American Legion Day, World Barber Day, Play-Doh Day, Sit with a Stranger Day, and National Tattoo Story Day. 45 days left until Halloween, 46 days left until Daylight Saving Time ends, and 71 days left until Thanksgiving. On this date in 1620, the Mayflower left Plymouth, England, with 102 passengers bound for America. On this date in 1908, General Motors was founded. On this date in 1947, the first aluminum foil, Reynolds Metals Reynolds Wrap, goes on sale. And on this date in 1955, Play-Doh hit the market. Some celebrity birthdays today. Amy Poehler is turning 55. Molly Shannon is turning 62. Richard Marx is celebrating his 63rd birthday. Jennifer Tilly is turning 68. David Copperfield celebrates his 70th birthday. And Mickey Rourke turns 74 today. And I know they're all listening live right now at David Copperfield's as he pulls a rabbit out of somewhere. Appreciate you guys tuning in. Thank you for that. Hope you have a great birthday.
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9: I'm meteorologist Ray Miller with your KX92 weatherology forecast. Cloudy skies this afternoon with a high temperature of 70 and southeast winds at 5 to 10. Tonight, cloudy with a low temperature of 53 and southeast winds at 5 to 10. Thursday, sunshine with a high temperature of 74 degrees. Friday, showers with a high temperature of 62. Could see some rather heavy rainfall through the day Friday. Saturday, high of 68. For KX92, I'm meteorologist Ray Miller. Right now, it's 72.
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0: Kinks with All Day and All the Night on KX92. Well, KX92 and Vivi are looking forward to seeing you for the first ever Celebrate Aging Expo, Thursday, September 24th from 8 a.m. to noon at Lake Geneva Christian Center. 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

0: That is the Jay Giles Band. Must have got lost on KX92. I'm Stevie D. That's going to do it for me. 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Appreciate it. Coming up, we got your weatherology forecast. 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
16: 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Open Monday through Saturday on Highway 29 North in Alexandria.
17: I'm meteorologist Ray Miller with your KX92 weatherology forecast. Cloudy skies this afternoon with a high temperature of 70 and southeast winds at 5 to 10. Tonight, cloudy with a low temperature of 53 and southeast winds at 5 to 10. Thursday, sunshine with a high temperature of 74 degrees. Friday, showers with a high temperature of 62. Could see some rather heavy rainfall through the day Friday. Saturday, high of 68. For KX92, I'm meteorologist Ray Miller. Right now, it's 68.
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0: Classic Beatles, I Want You on KX 92 from the Mission Mechanical Plumbing, Heating, and Air Conditioning Studios. It is the Rocket Show. Hope you're having a great day. It's Wednesday. I remember that it's Wednesday because, well, the garbage got put out this morning. I can't take credit for it. Mrs. Rocket actually put the garbage out, but it's at the curb, so that's a good thing. Because, yeah, I tend to forget that. 420 coming up. Before you know it, it's going to be here. And at 420 today, the Rocket Trip will include something from Sugarloaf. Also got something trippy from the Chambers Brothers.
1: TikTok app. Put that on TikTok.
0: All right, let's go back to TikTok for another episode of Messing with a Scam Caller. You got to love this.
2: It's about your dad.
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2: Just to confirm, you have a dad.
3: Yes, why?
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3: 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Could you confirm his name, please?
2: 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Can you please confirm his name, please?
3: 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Because you called me first.
2: I can't, ma'am. I've got an NDA.
3: What is NDA?
2: Doesn't matter. We need the name, quick.
3: All right, sure. So it's David Beckham.
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Def Leppard of Pyromania, that's Rock of Ages on KX92. Here's a previously unreleased track from the Eagles, Carol, on The Rocket Show.

0: That's a new rock feature from the Eagles. It's called Carol on KX92. And you know, it's been a couple of weeks since the Eagles announced their last extension to their residency at Sphere in Las Vegas. So they're probably about due to announce another one, aren't they? Rock and roll news on the way. There's a feature-length Def Leppard documentary. It's going to come out in theaters next year. And Don McLean has announced his farewell tour, but so far just dates in the UK and Ireland. He hasn't said if his farewell track will extend to other countries just yet. Details on the way.
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9: I'm meteorologist Ray Miller with your KX92 weatherology forecast. Cloudy skies this afternoon with a high temperature of 70 and southeast winds at 5 to 10. Tonight, cloudy with a low temperature of 53 and southeast winds at 5 to 10. Thursday, sunshine with a high temperature of 74 degrees. Friday, showers with a high temperature of 62. Could see some rather heavy rainfall through the day Friday. Saturday, high of 68. For KX92, I'm meteorologist Ray Miller. Right now, it's 66.
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0: Def Leppard's feature-length documentary, Long Live Def Leppard, is set to be released in theaters next year. The documentary will chronicle the band's rise from Sheffield to global stardom and feature never-before-seen footage. Long Live Def Leppard will hit North American theaters early next year.

0: day that I die.
1: Don McLean has announced his UK and Ireland farewell tour for next year. The 8 dates are scheduled for May, with the last stop at London's Royal Albert Hall, where McLean made his UK debut 55 years ago. In an announcement for the tour, McLean said, "A troubadour has to make his farewells somewhere," adding, "The Albert Hall was the first room that ever belonged to me, and it seems right that it should be the last." Don McLean has not said if his farewell tour will extend to other countries.
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1: 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The Alexandria Cardinal girls tennis team is now at 16-0 on the year after Alexandria prevailed over Brainerd on Tuesday 6-1. Over at Viking Bank Field at Alexandria Area High School last night, the Alexandria Cardinal boys soccer team topped Fergus Falls 4-2. That's the third victory in the last four matches for the Cardinals, who are now 3-3-1. The Alexandria girls volleyball team raised its conference record to 3-1 following a three-set sweep at home last night against St. Cloud Apollo. In girls swimming and diving, St. Cloud Tech defeated Alexandria 111-75. And in girls soccer, Alexandria prevailed over Fergus Falls 9-2, which was the Cardinals' fifth victory in seven matches this year. Wings up! I'm Dave McClure.
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11: I'm meteorologist Alora Lockwood with your KX92 weatherology forecast. Cloudy skies expected tonight. with a slight chance of rain showers. Lulls of aloft around 53. Southeasterly winds around 5 miles per hour. Daytime highs approaching 74 tomorrow. Mainly cloudy skies expected. Slight chance for showers tomorrow night. Lows dip down to about 55. Cloudy skies expected. I'm meteorologist Ulora Lockwood on KX92. Right now, it's 66 degrees.
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0: 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Rocket Sports in a few minutes. Twins and Yankees wrapped up their series at Target Field this afternoon. Lynx and the Loons both have games this weekend, and we'll run down Saturday's college football schedule.
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2: 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Phone 5.
0: Neil Patrick Harris recently talked with Drew Barrymore about his unique autobiography.
3: When I was asked if I wanted to pen an autobiography, I thought, what about a choose-your-own-adventure version of my life? So you could read about my younger days, and then if you wanted to just skip ahead to How I Met Your Mother, you could go to page 81. And so that's what we did. And some of the endings were, like, fictitious and parody. And, it was a fun book.
4: Hey, lady, you call him Dr. Jones.
0: Kihui Kwan talks about his new memoir, Never Say Die.
5: When it was suggested to me, I thought it was brilliant. Mm. You know, there was that wink to the Goonies. And also just what my story represented, perseverance and all of that. But it was not really until when I sat down to write the book, I realized that it was my dad who has been showing me this example of never giving up his entire life. Mm-hmm. From when he faced so much obstacles to drive to get our entire family out.
6: Yeah.
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0: 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The Twins and the Yankees are wrapping up their three-game set at Target Field this afternoon. At last check, the game was tied at 4 in the 12th inning. The Lynx get back to work on Friday. Minnesota is looking to snap their two-game slide when they host the New York Liberty at Target Center. Minnesota United FC hopes to snap their current skid. The Loons have dropped 3 in a row entering this weekend. Minnesota will host the LA Galaxy at Allianz Field Saturday. And in college football Saturday, Minnesota will host Akron. South Dakota State hosts Youngstown State. North Dakota will be at Nebraska. South Dakota visits Boise State. And North Dakota State will be at Sacramento State. That's Rocket Sports. I've got rock and roll news in a couple of minutes. Tony Iommi is opening up about declining Andrew Watts' offer to make a final Black Sabbath album. And Kiss will release a massive box set to celebrate the 50th anniversary of Rock and Roll Over.
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11: I'm meteorologist Laura Lockwood with your KX92 weatherology forecast. Cloudy skies expected tonight with a slight chance of rain showers. Lows of aloft around 53. Southeasterly winds around 5 miles per hour. Daytime highs approaching 74 tomorrow. Mainly cloudy skies expected. Slight chance for showers tomorrow night. Lows dip down to about 55. Cloudy skies expected. I'm meteorologist Laura Lockwood on KX92. Right now, it's 66 degrees.
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0: Tony Iommi is opening up about the time he declined producer Andrew Watt's offer to make a final Black Sabbath album. During an interview with Classic Rock magazine, Iommi said he met with Watt when he was producing for Ozzy Osbourne and was very keen about making the record. Iommi admitted that he was not interested in making a new Black Sabbath record just for the sake of it, and that he was satisfied with 13 being the band's final record. Iommi has a new solo album on the way, October 23rd. Kiss is celebrating 50 years of rock and roll over with a massive box set. The 4-CD and Blu-ray audio collection will feature 100 previously unreleased tracks, mixes, demos, and instrumental versions. The new box set will be available November 6th. Kiss is also set to return to the Kiss Cruise, which is set for November 13th through the 15th in Las Vegas.
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0: Bryan Adams with the title track from his latest album, Roll with the Punches, on KX92. 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
11: I'm meteorologist Laura Lockwood with your KX92 weatherology forecast. Slight chance for storms tonight. Otherwise, cloudy skies expected. Lows dip down to about 55. Winds out of the southeast around 5 miles per hour. Overcast skies tomorrow. Daytime highs approaching 73. Overcast skies tomorrow night. Slight chance of rain showers. Lows level off around 55. I'm meteorologist Laura Lockwood on KX92. Currently, it's 64 degrees.
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0: There's a feature-length Def Leppard documentary that's going to be in theaters next year, and Don McLean has announced his UK and Ireland farewell tour, but he hasn't said if the farewell track will extend to other countries just yet. I'll tell you more about it in Rock and Roll News in a few.
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13: I'm meteorologist Laura Lockwood with your KX92 weatherology forecast. Slight chance for storms tonight. Otherwise, cloudy skies expected. Lows dip down to about 55. Winds out of the southeast around 5 miles per hour. Overcast skies tomorrow. Daytime highs approaching 73. Overcast skies tomorrow night. Slight chance of rain showers. Lows level off around 55. Our meteorologist, Ulora Lockwood on KX92. Right now, 62.
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0: 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Don McLean has not said if his farewell tour will extend to other countries.
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0: Stevie Nicks and Tom Petty, Stop Dragging My Heart Around on KX92. 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
1: 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The Alexandria Cardinal girls tennis team is now at 16-0 on the year after Alexandria prevailed over Brainerd on Tuesday 6-1. Over at Viking Bank Field at Alexandria Area High School last night, the Alexandria Cardinal boys soccer team topped Fergus Falls 4-2. That's the third victory in the last four matches for the Cardinals, who are now 3-3-1. The Alexandria girls volleyball team raised its conference record to 3-1 following a three-set sweep at home last night against St. Cloud Apollo. In girls swimming and diving, St. Cloud Tech defeated Alexandria 111-75. And in girls soccer, Alexandria prevailed over Fergus Falls 9-2, which was the Cardinals' fifth victory in seven matches this year. Wings up! I'm Dave McClure.
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10: I'm meteorologist Alora Lockwood with your KX 92 weatherology forecast. Slight chance for storms tonight, otherwise cloudy skies expected. Lows dip down to about 55. Winds out of the southeast around 5 miles per hour. Overcast skies tomorrow, daytime highs approaching 73. Overcast skies tomorrow night. Slight chance of rain showers. Lows level off around 55. I'm meteorologist Alora Lockwood on KX 92. Right now, 62.
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0: Tumbling Dice, that's the Rolling Stones on KX92 from the Mission Mechanical Plumbing, Heating, and Air Conditioning Studios. Rockets sports in a few minutes. The Twins and the Yankees wrapped up their series at Target Field this afternoon. Lynx and the Loons both have games this weekend. And we'll take a look at Saturday's college football schedule.
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0: Black Crowes on KX92. Here's some sports. The Twins lost to the Yankees 8-1 at Target Field last night. The Twins and the Yankees wrapped up their three-game set at Target Field this afternoon, and the Twins managed to salvage one game out of the series, winning 5-4 in 13 innings. The Lynx get back to work on Friday. Minnesota is looking to snap their two-game slide when they host the New York Liberty at Target Center. Minnesota United FC hopes to snap their current skid. The Loons have dropped three in a row entering this weekend. Minnesota will host the LA Galaxy at Allianz Field Saturday. And in college football Saturday, Minnesota will host Akron. South Dakota State hosts Youngstown State. North Dakota will be at Nebraska. South Dakota visits Boise State. And North Dakota State will be at Sacramento State. That's Rocket Sports. I've got rock and roll news in a couple of minutes. Tony Iommi is opening up about declining Andrew Watts' offer to make a final Black Sabbath album. And Kiss will release a massive box set to celebrate the 50th anniversary of Rock and Roll Over.
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11: I'm meteorologist Alora Lockwood with your KX92 weatherology forecast. Slight chance for storms tonight. Otherwise, cloudy skies expected. Lows dip down to about 55. Winds out of the southeast around 5 miles per hour. Overcast skies tomorrow. Daytime highs approaching 73. Overcast skies tomorrow night. Slight chance of rain showers. Lows of a low around 55. I'm meteorologist Ulora Lockwood on KX92. Currently, it's 61 degrees.
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0: Opening up about the time he declined producer Andrew Watt's offer to make a final Black Sabbath album. During an interview with Classic Rock magazine, Iommi said he met with Watt when he was producing for Ozzy Osbourne and was very keen about making the record. Iommi admitted that he was not interested in making a new Black Sabbath record just for the sake of it, and that he was satisfied with 13 being the band's final record. Iommi has a new solo album on the way, October 23rd. Kiss is celebrating 50 years of rock and roll over with a massive box set. The 4-CD and Blu-ray audio collection will feature 100 previously unreleased tracks, mixes, demos, and instrumental versions. The new box set will be available November 6th. Kiss is also set to return to the Kiss Cruise, which is set for November 13th through the 15th in Las Vegas.
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8: I'm meteorologist Laura Lockwood with your KX 92 weatherology forecast. Cloudy skies expected tonight with a slight chance of rain showers. Lows dip down to about 55. Southeasterly winds around 5 miles per hour. Cloudy skies expected again tomorrow. Highs level off around 73. Cloudy skies expected tomorrow night. Slight chance of rain showers. Lows level off around 55. I'm meteorologist Laura Lockwood on KX 92. Right now, 61.
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